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4: Your weather from Kicks Country. If you're going to be doing a lot of outdoor activities this weekend, remember to stay hydrated. It will be very hot and very dry. For the overnight hours, a little bit of haze and smoke, mid-60s under clear skies, and then 100 to 105 for the afternoon high on Saturday. Should get lots of sunshine, a little smoke possibly hanging around, and then a few clouds on Saturday night, mid-60s, near 105 on Sunday. We'll stay sunny. I'm meteorologist Steve Hamilton for Kicks Country.
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2: Your weather from Kix Country. If you're going to be doing a lot of outdoor activities this weekend, remember to stay hydrated. It will be very hot and very dry. For the overnight hours, a little bit of haze and smoke, mid-60s under clear skies, and then 100 to 105 for the afternoon high on Saturday. Should get lots of sunshine, a little smoke possibly hanging around, and then a few clouds on Saturday night, mid-60s, near 105 on Sunday, will stay sunny. I'm meteorologist Steve Hamilton for Kix Country.
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1: 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Dave Moore and friends are right here in Pueblo. And yes, they know where the potholes are. 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

0: 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Kix Country weather is quick, concise, and accurate with meteorologist Steve Hamilton.
1: Your weather from Kix Country. If you're going to be doing a lot of outdoor activities this weekend, remember to stay hydrated. It will be very hot and very dry. For the overnight hours, a little bit of haze and smoke, mid-60s under clear skies, and then 100 to 105 for the afternoon high on Saturday. Should get lots of sunshine, a little smoke possibly hanging around, and then a few clouds on Saturday night, mid-60s, near 105 on Sunday. Will stay sunny. I'm meteorologist Steve Hamilton for Kix Country.
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1: Your weather from Kix Country. If you're going to be doing a lot of outdoor activities this weekend, remember to stay hydrated. It will be very hot and very dry. For the overnight hours, a little bit of haze and smoke, mid-60s under clear skies, and then 100 to 105 for the afternoon high on Saturday. Should get lots of sunshine, a little smoke possibly hanging around, and then a few clouds on Saturday night, mid-60s, near 105 on Sunday. We'll stay sunny. I'm meteorologist Steve Hamilton for Kix Country.
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6: Your weather from Kix Country. If you're going to be doing a lot of outdoor activities this weekend, remember to stay hydrated. It will be very hot and very dry. For the overnight hours, a little bit of haze and smoke, mid-60s under clear skies, and then 100 to 105 for the afternoon high on Saturday. Should get lots of sunshine, a little smoke possibly hanging around, and then a few clouds on Saturday night, mid-60s, near 105 on Sunday. Will stay sunny. I'm meteorologist Steve Hamilton for Kix Country.
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2: Your weather from Kix Country. If you're going to be doing a lot of outdoor activities this weekend, remember to stay hydrated. It will be very hot and very dry. For the overnight hours, a little bit of haze and smoke, mid-60s under clear skies, and then 100 to 105 for the afternoon high on Saturday. Should get lots of sunshine, a little smoke possibly hanging around, and then a few clouds on Saturday night, mid-60s, near 105 on Sunday. Will stay sunny. I'm meteorologist Steve Hamilton for Kix Country.
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4: Your weather forecast from Kicks Country. We're headed for highs today in the low 100s, right around the 103-degree mark. Lots of sun. High pressure stays put for a while. No rain in the forecast until a slim chance of a shower or two next week. For the overnight hours, some clouds and mid-60s, and then slightly hotter on Sunday. Lots of sun and our afternoon high, 102 to 105. Try to stay hydrated and stay out of the sun as much as you can. I'm meteorologist Steve Hamilton for Kicks Country.
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2: Your weather forecast from Kix Country. We're headed for highs today in the low 100s, right around the 103-degree mark. Lots of sun. High pressure stays put for a while. No rain in the forecast until a slim chance of a shower or two next week. For the overnight hours, some clouds and mid-60s, and then slightly hotter on Sunday. Lots of sun and our afternoon high, 102 to 105. Try to stay hydrated and stay out of the sun as much as you can. I'm meteorologist Steve Hamilton for Kix Country.
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4: Your weather forecast from Kix Country. We're headed for highs today in the low 100s, right around the 103-degree mark. Lots of sun. High pressure stays put for a while. No rain in the forecast until a slim chance of a shower or two next week. For the overnight hours, some clouds and mid-60s, and then slightly hotter on Sunday. Lots of sun and our afternoon high, 102 to 105. Try to stay hydrated and stay out of the sun as much as you can. I'm meteorologist Steve Hamilton for Kix Country.
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6: Your weather forecast from Kix Country. We're headed for highs today in the low 100s, right around the 103-degree mark. Lots of sun. High pressure stays put for a while. No rain in the forecast until a slim chance of a shower or two next week. For the overnight hours, some clouds and mid-60s, and then slightly hotter on Sunday. Lots of sun and our afternoon high, 102 to 105. Try to stay hydrated and stay out of the sun as much as you can. I'm meteorologist Steve Hamilton for Kix Country.
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2: Your weather forecast from Kix Country. We're headed for highs today in the low 100s, right around the 103-degree mark. Lots of sun. High pressure stays put for a while. No rain in the forecast until a slim chance of a shower or two next week. For the overnight hours, some clouds and mid-60s, and then slightly hotter on Sunday. Lots of sun and our afternoon high, 102 to 105. Try to stay hydrated and stay out of the sun as much as you can. I'm meteorologist Steve Hamilton for Kix Country.
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0: time zone am I on? What country am I in?
1: It doesn't matter. It's 5 o'clock somewhere.
0: It's always on 5 in Margaritaville, come to think of it.
1: Yeah, I heard that.
0: You've been there, haven't you?
1: Yes, sir.
0: I've seen your boat there.
1: I've been to Margaritaville a few times.
0: All right. Well, that's good.
1: Stumble my way back.
0: Okay. Well, we just want to make sure you can keep it between the navigational beacons.
1: Between the buoys. I got it.
0: All right. Well, it's 5 o'clock. Let's go somewhere.
1: I'm ready. Crank it up.
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5: Your weather forecast from Kix Country: we're headed for highs today in the low 100s, right around the 103-degree mark. Lots of sun. High pressure stays put for a while. No rain in the forecast until a slim chance of a shower or two next week. For the overnight hours, some clouds and mid-60s, and then slightly hotter on Sunday. Lots of sun, and our afternoon high, 102 to 103.

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The devil went down to Georgia. He was looking for a soul to steal. He was in a bind because he was way behind and he was willing to make a deal. When he came across this young man sawing on a fiddle and playing it hot, and the devil jumped up on a hickory stump and said, "Boy, let me tell you what. I guess you didn't know it, but I'm a fiddle player too. And if you'd care to take a dare, I'll make a bet with you. Now, you play pretty good fiddle, boy, but give the devil his due. I bet a fiddle of gold against your soul, because I think I'm better than you." 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

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And then a band of demons joined in and it

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Johnny said, "Devil, just come on back if you ever want to try again. 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
5: Your weather forecast from Kix Country. We're headed for highs today in the low 100s, right around the 103-degree mark. Lots of sun. High pressure stays put for a while. No rain in the forecast until a slim chance of a shower or two next week. For the overnight hours, some clouds and mid-60s, and then slightly hotter on Sunday. Lots of sun and our afternoon high, 102 to 105. Try to stay hydrated and stay out of the sun as much as you can. I'm meteorologist Steve Hamilton for Kix Country.
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3: Your weather forecast from Kix Country. We're headed for highs today in the low 100s, right around the 103-degree mark. Lots of sun. High pressure stays put for a while. No rain in the forecast until a slim chance of a shower or two next week. For the overnight hours, some clouds and mid-60s, and then slightly hotter on Sunday. Lots of sun and our afternoon high, 102 to 105. Try to stay hydrated and stay out of the sun as much as you can. I'm meteorologist Steve Hamilton for Kix Country.
0: 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Dave Moore and friends are right here in Pueblo. And yes, they know where the potholes are. 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
2: Kix Country weather for the rest of today. A lot of heat will be at about 103 and light wind and lots of sunshine. Remember to stay hydrated this weekend. The air is very dry and, of course, very hot. Overnight, some clouds and mid-60s, and then Sunday looks about the same. It may be a few degrees hotter. We're expecting to hit about 105 by afternoon and lots of sunshine, low 100s, and sunny again on Monday. I'm meteorologist Steve Hamilton for Kix Country.
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2: Your weather forecast from Kicks Country. We're headed for highs today in the low 100s, right around the 103-degree mark. Lots of sun. High pressure stays put for a while. No rain in the forecast until a slim chance of a shower or two next week. For the overnight hours, some clouds and mid-60s, and then slightly hotter on Sunday. Lots of sun and our afternoon high, 102 to 105. Try to stay hydrated and stay out of the sun as much as you can. I'm meteorologist Steve Hamilton for Kicks Country.
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2: Your weather forecast from Kicks Country. We're headed for highs today in the low 100s, right around the 103-degree mark. Lots of sun. High pressure stays put for a while. No rain in the forecast until a slim chance of a shower or two next week. For the overnight hours, some clouds and mid-60s, and then slightly hotter on Sunday. Lots of sun and our afternoon high, 102 to 105. Try to stay hydrated and stay out of the sun as much as you can. I'm meteorologist Steve Hamilton for Kicks Country.
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He was a millionaire. He left his fortune to some guy he barely knew. His kids were mad as hell.

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1: 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Racing starts tonight at 6. Pueblo's hockey team has moved up to a higher division with tougher competition. 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The puck drops at 7 on Saturday night and 2 o'clock on Sunday afternoon. Tickets are just $7. 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
6: Here's your weather forecast from Kix Country. It looks like the heat will be with us for a while with that strong high pressure system overhead. We may start to see the monsoon kick in a little bit more by about the middle of next week. For now, hot and dry. Few clouds overnight, mid-60s, about 104 to 105 for the high on Sunday, and we're expecting sunshine. Try to stay out of the direct sun as much as you can, and definitely stay hydrated. For Monday, it'll be sunny. Low 100s. I'm meteorologist Steve Hamilton for Kix Country.
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